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2: 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I burned some bridges on the way.

0: Hit Rádio Zlín.
1: I bring her coffee in the morning. She brings me in a piece. I take her out to fancy restaurants. 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